0: Come on and lift up your voice. I was glad when they said to me, come and let's go up to the house of the Lord.
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listen though, don't be mistaken. What they're really trying to tell you is to be aware of all your sins that may come your way, which will cost you a ticket from God that cannot be paid or take to court. Yo, listen. What is a regular?

0: 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I love to sing your praises.
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0: Holy is the Lord. 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So tonight, we're going to offer this one to him, Tel Aviv style.
1: New York Creole.

0: Vous écoutez New York Créole.
1: Mountain Eden, when never the gospel me a defend. Light in the darkness, yeah, thunderous them sent.

0: York, Créole.
1: Dottie Rambo, some time ago, wrote a song that it blessed me the moment I heard it. John's going to help me on the courses. I had a lady right here in the city the other day. We sung it over television. Oh, it's been some months ago. But she said, Brother Swaggart, and I didn't know who she was, but of course the Lord knew. She said, you'll never know how much it blessed me. And I pray that it'll bless you tonight. I've never been this homesick before. 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

0: Praise the Lord, praise the Lord, praise the Lord, praise the Lord. 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Thank you, Jesus.
1: Vous écoutez New York Créole.

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1: You know, worship's for everyone, and it involves everything, everything in us. And I pray that tonight you wouldn't just watch an incredible night unfold before you, but just see it happen and not participate. But I'm believing that every one of us would lean in, press in towards God, and embrace all that He has. And the amazing promise of the Bible is that as we lean into God, as we draw near to God, is that He draws near to us. And that He comes to change us and reveal Himself to us and speak to us. Amen. Well, come on, like from the front to the back, all around this incredible auditorium, let's lift our hands towards God tonight. And we're going to commit this into His hands. And God, we look to You tonight. Above the singing, God, above the music, above the songs, let Your name be lifted high, Jesus. Let Your name be honored, God. And we commit all that we are to You, God, and everything that we do, and we reach towards You.